0: Longer days, lighter jacket, and today's best music. 99.9 The Fox.
1: Mainly clear skies, low 7 degrees. Sunny on Friday on a northwest wind, high 26. The humidex up to 28. And mainly sunny Saturday, Sunday, and Monday with highs around 19 degrees.

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feel alone. I found those pictures on my phone. 5 hours so long. I wish you were back from Boston. I'm alone learning those lessons.

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1: So the Scripps Spelling Bee wrapped up last night, and it used to be we'd be able to wow you with the big word. That was the final word that won it all. But now it's these...
0: Wake up! It's Fox Mornings with Sarah and Hillary on 99.9 The Fox.
1: So the Scripps Spelling Bee wrapped up last night, and it used to be we'd be able to wow you with the big word. That was the final word that won it all. But now it's... these kids are so...

0: No plans? No problem. This is The Plan. Your quick hit of what's happening and where to be this weekend. Brought to you by Hashtag Local.
1: And there are a lot of places to go this weekend. Let's start with today. Good luck to all the bowlers taking part this weekend at the Big Money Bowl at Marston Bowl. The Sarnia Quilters Guild is presenting their Once Upon a Quilt show at the Point Edward Arena. I'm going to be there later this morning. Runs today and tomorrow. Lambton Food and Film Festival is this weekend in Forest. The Ray Jean Diplodinia Sale is happening at DeGroote's today and tomorrow. Poutine Feast. We saw them setting up for this yesterday at Centennial Park. Yummo. There is Vintage in the Village tonight in Point Edward. And if you're looking for some live music, check out Imperial City Brew House. The Stonehands and Circle in the City are playing. Now, tomorrow, the 20th annual race tour race is happening. So much fun. Good luck to all the teams participating. We just might win the day at Centennial Park. Yummo. There is Vintage in the Village tonight in Point Edward. And if you're looking for some live music, check out Imperial City Brew House. The Stonehands and Circle in the City are playing. Now, tomorrow, the 20th annual race tour race is happening. So much fun. Good luck to all the teams participating. We just might win the whole thing. You never know.

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99.9 The Fox. Good morning. It's Hillary hanging out with you. And it is Friday. Feels so good to know you've got a couple of days of freedom. I think we're probably going to be spending them in the garden. It's going to be beautiful all weekend long. This is Ray.

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1: Good morning. I'm Stephanie Shabs. Residents in the area of Shell Corunna may notice elevated flaring and noise over the next few days. Shell is dealing with a process interruption at the manufacturing center. Voting wraps up for 53,000 postal workers tomorrow on a tentative agreement to end a two-year contract dispute with Canada Post. Either way, the Crown Corporation is moving ahead with a massive restructuring, which includes the end of home delivery. The Corunna Library mural project has entered its next phase after the Kiwanis Club

99.9 The Fox. My heart from the fate of Ophelia. On your Friday, lots happening this weekend, and one thing you do not want to miss is Once Upon a Quilt with the Sarnia Quilt Guild. It's okay. It's Sarah with you, and I am at this amazing quilt show, and I'm going to tell you all the details so you too can join us here today. But right now, it's time for a little Uptown Funk. You are allowed to dance in your office. Here's Bruno Mars on the Fox. Dope.

know Dahmer, back to Friends, by the way, is 6'7". I saw him trying to share a microphone with Niall Horan online. It was pretty funny. How are you doing on this Friday? It is Sarah broadcasting live today in Point Edward at the Sarnia Quilt Guild Once Upon a Quilt show. You don't want to miss it. I got the details coming up. Right now it is new music from Olivia Rodrigo right here on the Fox.

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today's best music, 99.9 The Fox. That is Harry Styles. You know, Shania Twain is opening for a bunch of his shows. I think they're the ones happening over in the UK. How you doing on your Friday afternoon? We're having fun here. It is so fascinating to learn about what goes into these beautiful quilts here with the Sarnia Quilters Guild and their Once Upon a Quilt Show, which is on this weekend at the Point Edward Arena. We'll talk more coming up. But in the meantime, hope you saw our TikTok video to this song. Too much fun. Tame Impala and Jenny on the Fox.

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12: Good afternoon. I'm Melanie Irwin. A former Toronto-based deputy will serve as Sarnia's acting police chief while an investigation takes place into a workplace harassment complaint involving Derek Davis. Sarnia Police Service Board Chair Kelly Ash says Mike Federico will oversee the operation starting June 15th.
13: We have signed the agreement letter with Chief Federico for a year, which can be terminated upon the completion of the investigation.
12: Chief Davis is also in a legal battle with Nathan Colquhoun, the Sarnia Journal and Sarnia Media Group. Davis is suing them for $1.5 million, citing allegations of libel. The current mayors of Lambton Shores and Enniskillen Township and Oil Springs want to lead their communities for another 4 years. They've all filed nomination papers hoping to continue in their roles. Thousands of used books are being sold for a buck each at the Moore Optimist Club in Corunna tomorrow. President Steve Pilkey says they've collected a nice variety for the sale.
14: We've got lots of books and we certainly appreciate those that liked to read and come on out. We'll see you on Saturday. Starts at 9.
12: The sales

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So where are you traveling to this year? Are you heading up to the trailer this weekend or going camping? Are you traveling across Canada or are you going international? What the numbers say coming up. Here's Preston Pablo and 'Cause I Do.

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1: With an update from SarniaNewsToday.ca, I'm Melanie Irwin. MP Marilyn Gladue's Sarnia constituency office was closed for security reasons today after a rock was thrown at the front door yesterday morning. Sarnia police say it didn't appear to break the glass, but there were minor scratches. No

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0: With an update from SarniaNewsToday.ca, I'm Melanie Irwin. MP Marilyn Gladue's Sarnia constituency office was closed for security reasons today after a rock was thrown at the front door yesterday morning. Sarnia police say it didn't appear to break the glass, but there were minor scratches. No injuries were reported. A 41-year-old man from the London area was charged. A former Toronto deputy cop with 45 years of experience has been hired as Sarnia's interim police chief. Mike Federico will assume the role June 15th amid the paid suspension of Chief Derek Davis due to a workplace harassment complaint. Sarnia Police Service Board Chair Kelly Ash says Federico is well known in the policing community and has been used by other police services to oversee transition periods.
1: It was recommended by the province, and our legal counsel both agreed that Chief

0: tell you some of the big movies coming out this month.
1: Oh, yeah.
0: Lots to look forward to. Toy Story 5, hello. Very excited for that.
1: We heard Bad Bunny's going to be in it.
0: Exactly. Disclosure Day, that's the new Steven Spielberg movie that people are saying, like, is his best movie in 20 years. That one's coming out. Scary Movie 6, hello.
1: Can I just say this? I saw a trailer for it the other day. I'm so excited to see that movie. It's when's the last time you've stupidly laughed at a dumb movie for an hour and a half? Mm-hmm. I mean, I think we're ready for it.
0: We're ready for that. And also the Supergirl movie's coming out. So that's just the movie stuff, let alone the music and the TV. I think we're going to have a good June.
1: Will it be another week at number one for Olivia Rodrigo? We'll find out.

0: talk about.
1: Number six this week. They continue to move closer to number one. Madonna, Sabrina, Bring Your Love up two more spots, landing at number six. We are going to get to the top five next, but first, you're going to love this song. We love introducing you to local bands, local artists. This artist we have featured before, his name is Patrick Henry. He is one of the most talented people in Windsor. He has definitely one of the best beards in Windsor. That is a fact. Find him on our website. Stream him anywhere you are. He's got a new album he just dropped earlier this year. We're going to play you one of the best singles on it. It's so good. It's called Southern Weather. We're going to let Patrick Henry tell us a bit about it.
2: It's one of the songs that's kind of personal to me, one of the songs that's a little more personal to me. I hadn't written music for a decade, and I started writing music again a few years ago, and it's like my music was frozen in time in my mind. I didn't release anything out, so there were some feelings, almost like high school, college, like ex-girlfriend kind of lost feelings that I still, I guess, had bottled up I wasn't aware of. But this is kind of one of those songs. It's a love song, a longing song, something about the closure in that I found cathartic in the last couple of years writing these songs.
1: 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The song is called Southern Weather. Turn it up. 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